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Composed and arranged by the man himself aur likha hai kuch alfaz bhi Vishal ji milkar Kaushal Kishore aur Yash Anand ji ke saath milke sunte hain. 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